Strange ways coming today. I put a dollar in my pocket and I threw it away. Been a long time since the federal dime made a jukebox sound like a mirror in my mind. To calm my worries, fix my thoughts, pull my hopes like a juggernaut walks. Now let down souls can't feel the rhythm. Sorry, entertainers like aerobics victims. Hybrid people light a wooden matchstick. Toxic fumes in the burning plastic. Beats are broken, bones are spastic. Robots talking with a southern accent. Voodoo curses, Bible tongues. Voices coming from the man.

That's the microphone making all the damage felt. Like a laser manifesto making manic melt. I was putting the phone in like it's unlimited minutes. Going through the motions just to see the little bit. Treadmills running underneath their feet. So you feel like you're going somewhere but they're not. So let's put boots on the warehouse floor. Coming to you like a rope on the chain store. Throwing equipment from a moving van. Grab a microphone like a utility man. Now fix the beat, now break the rest. Make a kick drum sound like an SOS. Get a tow truck, cause it's after dark and the day.

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0: 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You said she's scared of me? I mean, I don't see what she sees, but maybe it's 'cause I'm wearing your cologne.
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